0: I hope you've loved the choice of music this morning. I know I have. That is ABBA and SOS. Just the playlist you're needing if you're going to do what I'm doing this afternoon, which is heading to some friends for a long, lazy Sunday lunch. Isn't that the best? You start at midday and you just keep going. And it just means you don't need dinner on a Sunday night and you've got Smooth as the playlist. There's a perfect Sunday right there. Little bit of inspo. You're with Mel Doyle. Feel good music all day. Queen and David Bowie coming up after the break.
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12: Adelaide's traffic on Smooth. Also going through Gillis Plains, we've got a burst water main at Grand Junction Road near Walkley's Road in West Beach. Delays at Tapis Hill Road near Burbridge Road. Speeds have dropped to 40 in both directions through there for ongoing roadworks. And the same too in Edwardstown along South Road at Edward Street. We're heading for a top of 21 degrees today. Right now, we're sitting at 14 with possible showers across the day. See any dramas or delays, call the traffic hotline direct on 1300 595 937. That's the latest traffic on Smooth FM Adelaide.
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0: Oh, get the leg warmers out and ready. Richard has Flashdance on the way. You can enjoy that with him this morning. I've had a lovely morning with you, Mel Doyle, handing you over. You have a fabulous Sunday. And you know what? Next weekend, let's do it all again, bright and early from 6. Bye.
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15: Adelaide's traffic on Smooth.
16: Flowing through Gillis Plains with a burst water main at Grand Junction Road near Orkleys Road. Delays 2 through West Beach at Southeast Hill Road near Burbridge Road. Dropping to 40 for outbound in Mawson Lakes. Same 2 along Port Wakefield Road near Globe Derby Drive. Also at 40 citybound around Works. We're heading for a top of 21 degrees today. Partly cloudy. Right now we're sitting at 18 degrees. See any dramas or delays? Call the traffic hotline direct on 1300 595 937. That's the latest traffic on Smooth FM Adelaide.

0: to voters believe the PM broke his promise, but Treasurer Jim Chalmers isn't bothered.
1: We didn't do this to get a bounce in the polls. We did it to get a boost in first-home ownership, particularly among younger Australians who've been locked out. And so this budget is full of hard decisions, not handouts.
0: National Road Safety Week kicks off today with motorists urged to keep safe road practices front of mind. The RAC's Rhys Heron says it's an opportunity to reflect on the impact of road trauma.
2: So this week is an important reminder to slow down, to ditch distractions, to drive to the conditions, take those regular breaks, and make sure that we all get home to our loved ones safely.
0: And Lynn McGrainger's first TV gig since leaving Home and Away hasn't gone to plan after the actress suffered a medical emergency while filming new reality show Shark, the incident forcing the 72-year-old to pull out of the show. But she has given her okay to producers to include her time on the show, including the emergency, in the final cut. Carlton's come out firing after the departure of Michael Voss, defeating the Western Bulldogs by 12 points. Adelaide too strong for the Roos, 133-65. And the Demons convincing 39-point winners over the Hawks. Coach Sam Mitchell says they were simply outplayed.
3: We got a lesson today. So they think they won ground balls by 18 or 20. And they just looked a little bit more hungry than we did today. And can't win many games at this level of footy if you're out-hunted by the opposition.
0: And you're up to date on the latest from the newsroom.
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0: Oh, I love that. George and the Boys, the Culture Club with Karma comedian Richard here on Smooth. Speaking of good karma, why not help out some friends today? Get some people to come over and help you with some of those tasks. You know, it's always good to have a bit of a working bee, sorting out the garage, working on the garden, filling up the skip. I got to do some of that. It's hard rubbish pickup day for me tomorrow. You know, order the pizzas for lunch, keep it on Smooth for the feel good. Plenty of those on the way. The mighty Tina Turner is next, so stay listening to Smooth.
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2: Adelaide's traffic on Smooth.
13: flowing through Gillis Plains around Ayrburst, Watermain at Grant Junction Road near Hawkley's Road. Delays 2 through West Beach around ongoing roadworks at Dapleys Hill Road near Burbridge Road down to 40th outbound through there. And the same too in Unley along Greenhill Road near King William Road, also dropping to 40th outbound around works. We're heading for a top of 21 degrees today, partly cloudy. Right now we're sitting at 18. See any dramas or delays, call the traffic hotline direct on 1300 595 937. That's the latest traffic on Smooth FM Adelaide.
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0: You know, I can still remember the very first time I heard that song. It is so inspiring. I love it. Takes me right there to that time and place. Richard here for a Sunday on Smooth. I hope you're having a good one. And I want to give a big shout out to all the taxi and Uber drivers tuned in to Smooth. Thank you, gang. I love jumping in a cab or an Uber and having Smooth on. You know you're in the right place. We are coming along for the ride with the New Radicals next on Smooth.
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22: Slowing through Gillis Plains, Rounday Burst, Water Main at Grand Junction Road near Walkley's Road. Delays 2 through Plimpton at Marion Road near Glengull Terrace. Speeds are at 40 through

0: President's backflip on capital gains and negative gearing has come at a cost, with the latest polling showing a slump in trust of the government. The News Corp poll shows 83% of voters believe the Prime Minister broke his promise to Australians in last week's budget. But Treasurer Jim Chalmers says the backflip was in the country's best interest.
1: When a government changes its position, as we have, on some big and controversial policies, that some people will focus on that part of it, some people will focus on the politics, but I encourage people to focus on the substance of what we are trying to do here.
0: It's been revealed remaining ISIS brides returning from Syria will not be forced into de-radicalisation programs if they escape criminal charges when they return. Nationals MP David Littleproud says the government can take action to prevent the group returning.
2: Why are we in any hurry to bring them back at all? We can impose what we call a temporary exclusion order that keeps them out for 2 years. We're prepared to go further and longer than that if necessary.
0: A Qantas flight's been forced to divert after a passenger became aggressive and had to be restrained. Crew and other passengers held the man down as the flight from Melbourne to Dallas made an unscheduled landing in Tahiti. He has been arrested. And Australia's Delta Goodrums finished in fourth place at the Eurovision Grand Final in Vienna. The pop star was sitting in a strong second place after the jury vote, but ultimately missed out on a podium finish after the global audience tallies were added. Bulgaria claimed its first ever victory, while Israel and Romania rounded out the top three ahead of Australia. Essendon and Fremantle kicking off footy action today. Then the Saints take on Richmond before GWS face the Eagles in Perth. The Giants have won their last three meetings with West Coast by an average of 68 points. But coach Adam Kingsley says they're not underestimating the side.
3: At their best, they're a dangerous opposition that we need to respect, and we're expecting their best. We need to prepare for that, as we have. They've got a lot of really talented, you know, top pick young players who are capable of doing extreme damage given the opportunity.
0: And you're up to date on the latest from the newsroom.
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0: I love Huey Lewis in the News, a big man with a big voice, such a great band out of San Francisco. The Power of Love on Smooth Richard here. Well, tomorrow starts National Volunteers Week. Such an important week, I reckon. We are celebrating the theme, Your Year to Volunteer. If you give some of your time for community during the week, thank you. We appreciate your service. I'm happy to provide good songs for the morning. You stay close. 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
0: Adelaide's traffic on Smooth.
8: Flowing through Gillers Plains around a burst water main at Grand Junction Road near Walkley's Road. You're heading through West Beach. Speeds are down to 40 for outbound along Tuffies Hill Road near Burbridge Road, and the same in Mawson Lakes. Port Wakefield Road near Globe Derby Drive, also down to 40 for Citybound. We're heading for a top of 21 degrees today, partly cloudy. Right now we're sitting at 19. See any dramas or delays, call the traffic hotline direct to 1300 595 937. That's the latest traffic on Smooth FM.
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0: And that right there is why this is your feel-good music station. Richard here for a Sunday on Smooth. If you're running a little late for a lunch date, we have a traffic update next for you. Eleanor's going to tell us what's making news, and we are picking up the pace with Queen next on Smooth.
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19: Adelaide's traffic on Smooth.
20: Slowing through Gillers Plains around a burstboard main at Grand Junction Road near Walkley's Road. You're heading through West Beach. Speeds down to 40 for outbound along Tapley's Hill Road near Burbridge Road and the same in Mawson Lane. Port Wakefield Road near Globe Derby Drive also down to 40 for Citybound. We're heading for a top of 21 degrees today, partly cloudy. Right now we're sitting at 19. See any dramas or delays, call the traffic hotline direct 1300 595 937. That's the latest traffic on Smooth FM.
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18: Hello, I'm Eleanor Quirk. The Prime Minister's facing a voter backlash over major tax policy reversals handed down in last week's budget. 83% of voters surveyed by News Corp believe Anthony Albanese broke an election promise about changes to negative gearing and capital gains. The widespread public anger has triggered a sharp drop in overall trust for Federal Labor, but Treasurer Jim Chalmers is standing by the backflip.
21: So we've taken these difficult decisions. Of course, that will be reflected in the polls. It was a budget full of hard decisions and not handouts. Some very difficult things taken on.
18: A new study has found popular Roblox games are using tactics to trick children into spending money. University of Sydney researchers found the platforms exploiting loopholes in gambling laws, with nearly all children surveyed admitting they had been scammed. The ACCC is now reviewing the report while the Australian Classification Board's considering age minimums. Australia's peak medical body's urging the communications watchdog to rein in alcohol advertising on TV. The AMA is arguing the current free TV code is failing by allowing advertising during sport on weekends. AMA President Dr. Danielle McMullen says changes are desperately needed.
22: What we need to see is a reduced number of hours where alcohol advertising is permitted, removing the exemptions for sport, and a more enforceable standard to make sure these companies really are held to account and that we're putting the health of Australians first.
18: And Delta Goodrum has finished in fourth place at Eurovision, Bulgaria taking out this year's contest. The Aussie pop star says she's just thrilled to be a part of it.
23: It's like home for me. I love, you know, arena shows and big shows is a blessing when you get to do them, and it's an icon in itself to be a part of it.
18: Richmond coach Adam Ozay believes winning the clearance battle will be key in this afternoon's clash with St Kilda. The Tigers will match up against the Saints' rucking duo of Tom De Koning and Rowan Marshall.
24: Our stoppage numbers and our ruck numbers, our clearance numbers have got better and better over the last month, so that battle's always going to be really important. The midfield battle every game is really important. Like, you want to win territory, you want to have opportunity to lock the ball in your front half, and to do that you need to win clearance.
18: First game up, Essendon and Fremantle at the MCG, and later on it's the Eagles and Giants in Perth. And you're up to date on the latest from the newsroom.
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0: You know what? 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We are loving each day here on Smooth. Here's Ronan Keating.
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0: Oh, I love that song. In Sync with Bye Bye. How good was that song? Makes me laugh just thinking about it. In the opening titles of Deadpool versus Wolverine. What a movie. Richard here, keeping you company on a Sunday afternoon, and we're continuing the feel good. After a quick break, we've got Genesis coming up with Invisible Touch next on Smooth.
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0: Well, that's the way I like it here on Smooth. KC and the Sunshine Band, Richard Wilkins here. Kylie before that with Love at First Sight, one of her many hits. Look, there's this Kylie docuseries dropping on Netflix on Wednesday. It is incredible. I've seen two of the three episodes. It is just a beautiful, beautiful production. The vision that they have is incredible. Kylie is open and honest about so much stuff as never before. Talks a lot about her time with INXS frontman Michael Hutchence. It is really quite emotional. Never seen her this revealing. Kylie on Netflix on Wednesday. You're going to be all over that. It's fabulous. I'm looking forward to a song we get asked to play so often. It's called Smooth. Yeah, and it's next on Smooth.
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0: Well, what a Sunday it is. Thank you so much for your company. I've so enjoyed the last 3 hours. Richard Wilkins handing you over to David Campbell. He's got the Cranberries coming up and Stevie Wonder, the Lucky Duck, to name just a couple of biggies. I'll be back on Smooth next weekend from 10 a.m. till then. Be good, be kind, and be careful. This is Smith.
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11: Plenty of roadworks to factor in. Tapleys Hill Road near Burbridge Road in West Beach. Speed reduced to 40k's in the area. Port Wakefield Road near Globe Derby Drive in Mawson Lakes. And Gorge Road near Jan Street in Paradise. Also South Road near Edwards Street. Traffic a little busy there. And we do have some speed cameras spotted. The first on Arthur Street and Education Road in Happy Valley. See any dramas or delays? Call the traffic hotline direct 1300 595 937. That's the latest traffic on Smooth FM Adelaide.
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12: 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Welcome to your Sunday sessions here on Smooth. You can tell I'm in one of those moods, right? Where I just want to do anything I want. Here is Dancing on the Ceiling. It's Lionel.
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0: Dancing in the Dark, the boss on Smooth. I hope you're having a great day out there. It's David Campbell here. When I was driving over here this morning, there was a lot of L-platers on the road, and shout out to all the mums and dads doing that. I'm about to start on my first teenager turning into an L-plater in just a few weeks, and my goodness, he is doing a countdown about it. So any tips about staying calm? My wife has already turned to me and said, this is on you. So I have to make a good driver. Good luck, everybody. But we are moving on up with M People next on Smooth.
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0: Life is a series of treats, and let me tell you, that was one of them. It's David Campbell here. I'm taking care of the tunes this afternoon. So turn the disco dial up to full because I've got the Bee Gees and Stars on 54. It is going to be like Studio 54 in here. So join me back here in a second on Smooth.
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14: Mawson Lakes. Look out for roadworks on Port Wakefield Road near Globe Derby Drive. A reduced speed limit to 40 kilometres per hour citybound there. In Port Adelaide, works on Grand Trunkway near Eastern Parade. That's got a reduced speed limit to 40 kilometres per hour both ways. And in North Brighton, works on Brighton Road near Balmoral Avenue. A reduced speed limit to 40 kilometres per hour in both directions. See any dramas or delays? Call the traffic hotline direct. 1300 595 937. That's the latest traffic on Smooth FM Adelaide.
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0: 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All right, let's get through this together with some Taylor Swift.
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0: Oh my God. Once again, Return of the Mac. I love that so much. Mark Morrison, are they the best ad-libs in any song? I think they might be. It's David Campbell here. Obviously, I'm feeling good on a Sunday. Return of the Mac. What about Return of the Mac and Cheese? It's getting cold. You want to make a nice warm pasta, not out of a box. Like, get some cheeses and do it properly. Really mix it in there, all your favourites. Tell me, what do you love? What's your favourite comfort food? My nan used to make Yorkshire puddings that were pretty amazing on a Sunday afternoon. Let us know what yours is, and I'm going to turn back some time with Cher in the Kitchen next on Smooth.
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0: How good is that one? I told you. I don't want to brag, but I got the tunes this afternoon here on Smooth. It's David Campbell here. And if you're doing homework this afternoon and you've got us on in the background because you like a bit of distraction with your study or like a cool beat, then I've got something really, really cool. It's just going to set an even tone and it's going to finish that last paragraph that you want. Everything But the Girl is coming up next on Smooth.
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15: In Norwood, it's busy northbound on Port Rush Road at the Parade. Wavell underpass northbound on Goodwood Road at Greenhill Road. Kentown, we're also seeing delays westbound on North Terrace this afternoon. In Port Adelaide, look out for roadworks on Grand Trunkway near Eastern Parade. A reduced speed limit to 40k's both ways there. And in North Brighton, roadworks on Brighton Road near Balmoral Avenue. See any dramas or delays, call the traffic hotline direct 1300 595 937. That's the latest traffic on Smooth FM Adelaide.
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0: It's Sunday Arvo's on Smooth. I hope you're having a good one out there. You know my hack on feeling good for the work week, don't you? Start the day with a More Music Breakfast Show with the fabulous Kelly Golding from 5:30. You just got to do it. We got a lot going on, so let's get some Smooth 80s on. Here's Aha.
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0: We are partying here on Smooth with Shakira. How good was that one to be back? It's David Campbell here. Hope you're having a great Sunday out there. Have you been seeing that strange dance for the Chemical Brothers dance and there's a squawk in the middle of it that's going around TikTok and social media? That's from this super scary film that was like filmed here. Taron Egerton and Charlize Theron. It's called Apex. It was shot in the Blue Mountains in Australia. It's so good. It's a great weekend movie. Probably not for the kids, but still, it's really old school. I love it. So check that out, and I'll be back with MJ, who everyone is still going to see that movie. It's going to cross $1 billion soon here on Smooth.
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0: Yes, yes, I love ending a Sunday session just like that. It's David Campbell here handing it over to Tar Frost. He's going to get his groove on. He's got Womack and Womack. My guy's got Earth, Wind and Fire lined up. This is going to be fire. Thank you, Ty. I'll be back from next Saturday and Sunday. Until then, love you. Bye.
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4: Adelaide's traffic on Smooth.
9: Clarence Gardens, look out for delays northbound on South Road at Cross Road. Marrickville, it's slow westbound on Kensington Road at Port Rush Road. Hectorville, hitting the brakes northbound on Glenburn Road at Montague Road as well. In Wayville, look out for delays northbound on Gilbert Road at Greenhill Road. Kentown, also busy westbound on North Terrace. In Plympton, we have roadworks on Marion Road, down to 40 kilometres per hour both ways. See any dramas or delays, call the traffic hotline direct, 1300 595 937. That's the latest traffic on Smooth FM Adelaide.
0: Thank you, David Campbell. I always enjoy his Sunday sessions. It's a nice vibe, isn't it? Hello, it's Ty Frost with you now with more feel-good songs for the weekend. Thanks for listening. Here's some Savage Garden for you.
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0: More music and less talk. Wonderful song at Smooth FM from Alphaville, Forever Young. Hello, it's Ty. I do have a Michael Jackson song to play for you soon. It is one of those tracks that is featured heavily in the new biopic in cinemas at the moment, Michael. It's wonderful to watch that recreation of Thriller. Fascinating. It still has not claimed the box office prize of most popular biopic, but it is still climbing, so it could take out that number one position, which currently is occupied by Bohemian Rhapsody. See if this biopic can do it. I think it might. More Feel Good lined up next at Smooth FM.
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0: Doing the work thing tonight. 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Nice to be able to provide the feel-good soundtrack for that. My name's Ty Frost. 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Here's Starship.
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0: 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Just love Fleetwood Macs everywhere. Shout out to all those who got up early to watch Eurovision. If you haven't had a chance to watch it yet, I'm not going to give away any spoilers. I will say we are very proud of Delta. What a star. I'm Cam Daddo. And if you're comfy with a cuppa and a biscuit, we have just the song to enjoy. Shania Twain is next here on Smooth.
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0: I love that one. Music's on point tonight. Cam Daddo joining you. Hope you're well. We're going to hang on to that weekend vibe with a song from Crowded House soon. And it's all about the feel good with You Raise Me Up from Westlife right after this.
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0: 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Time's flying, so let's just make sure we don't miss out on the great things by playing some of the best music. 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

0: On your Feel Good Music Station, Smooth, something about the way you look tonight. Elton John. So good. Hey, Elton has revealed that he has made another album and it's different to anything he's ever done before. He said he was retiring from touring. Didn't say anything about retiring from making records. Cannot wait to hear it. I'm Cam Daddo with a song on the way for all the romantics. Kiss from a Rose by Seal. It's up next. You're on Smooth.
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6: So you're at KFC. 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

0: Oh gosh, that one always lands well, doesn't it? If you're coming off the back of a busy weekend, hope it's finally time to put your feet up and rest. I'm Cam Daddo, with you as we wrap up the hour on Smooth with some feel good from Bruno Mars. Next.
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0: 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Sounding good. Thank you for tuning in. Setting up another hour of great music. If you're in hospitality, wrapping up after a long night, I've got the right songs to get you to the front door in a great frame of mind. Kicking off the hour with Bruno Mars. 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

0: More music, less talk. So smooth. I swear, all for one. Weekends. It's always behind us. Trust that you had some highlights. I had a sail this weekend. Got out on a catamaran. My happy place for sure. 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Even better. So exciting. Cam Daddo with you. Our smooth tunes roll on till midnight. Get yourself a snack and I'll press play on Hungry Eyes right after this.
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0: I always like saving the gems till last. What a song. Cameron Daddo, thank you for listening to Smooth tonight. Here's a thought for you from Calvin Coolidge. No man ever listened himself out of a job. There you go. We're easing you through the early hours of our Monday. The feel-good tunes continue well into the morning and all day. Enjoy until I'm with you again tomorrow night from 9. Dream big. Bye for now.
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5: Good morning and happy Monday. It's looking really good out there at the moment around all the majors to kick off your week, including the north-south motorway both ways and the freeway in all directions. Works continuing later, Mawson Lakes and Port Wakefield Road near Globe Derby Drive, 40 Citybound and Paraka Main North Road near Montague Road. Check your speed, Barnett Road, Evanston. See any dramas or delays, call the traffic hotline direct 1300 595 937. That's the latest traffic on Smith FM Adelaide.
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6: Good morning, it's Anne Janderson with the latest news. The federal budget's housing measures haven't won over voters. The latest news poll shows 47% of Australians think it's a step in the wrong direction or will make no difference. Overall, Labor remained static at 31% in the primary vote, with the coalition dropping a point to 20% and One Nation jumping from 24 to 27%. US President Donald Trump has told Iran the clock is ticking, frustrated a peace deal has stalled. He's hit Truth Social, saying they better get moving fast or there'll be nothing left of them. A Qantas flight from Melbourne to Dallas has been diverted to Tahiti because of an unruly passenger. It's alleged that he bit a crew member and attempted to open a cabin door. He's facing charges and has been banned from any of the airline's flights. Australia will work with Mexican and Colombian law enforces in a bid to tackle some of the world's biggest drug cartels trafficking through the Pacific. Federal police will detail our bold strategy at a crime summit in Fiji on Wednesday, with New Zealand working with us to fund a new strike force to gather evidence on illicit shipments before they reach our region. And Meghan Markle is in Switzerland to meet with the World Health Organization. She's attending the opening of the Lost Scream Memorial in Geneva, which highlights online harm. Updating sport, round 10 of the AFL has wrapped up with a win for St Kilda over Richmond, 109 points to 73, while Essendon went down to Fremantle, 61 to 104, and the West Coast Eagles were too good for GWS, 88 to 71. And in tennis, Aussie Maya Joint has lost her match at the WTA event in France.
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6: A shower or two today as we head for a top of 19 degrees, up to 19 degrees again tomorrow with showers easing. A shower or two on Wednesday and partly cloudy on Thursday. That's the latest on Smooth Adelaide.
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10: You're looking at a hassle-free run to start your week around all the majors, including the city and the parklands for the moment, and the Southern Expressway both ways. Works continuing later, Plimpton, Marion Road 40 both ways, Citybound, Paraka Main, North Road near Montague Road, and the same Mawson Lakes, Port Wakefield Road near Globe Derby Drive. Slat in for a speed camera, Cuddly Creek Road, Cuddly Creek. See any dramas or delays, call the traffic hotline direct 1300 595 937. That's the latest traffic on Smith FM Adelaide.
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11: Good morning, it's Anne Chanderson with the 6 o'clock news. Half of Australians believe the federal budget, which was delivered on Tuesday, will be bad for the Australian economy. The latest news poll shows 47% don't believe in its measures, while 22% believe it will be good. Labor's primary vote is at 31%, with One Nation surging ahead to 27% and the Coalition dropping further back at 20%. A man has been banned from Qantas flights after allegedly biting a crew member on a flight from Melbourne to Dallas. The plane was forced to land in Tahiti, where local authorities dealt with the unruly passenger, who also apparently tried to open a cabin door. He's facing charges. National security fears have forced the federal government to pull funding for 12 university research projects. There were concerns they put Australia at risk of espionage and warfare as they focused on sensitive drone, cybersecurity and alternative energy collaborations. New legislation is being drafted to ensure tertiary institutes don't expose us. The World Health Organization has declared a public health emergency of international concern after a recent Ebola outbreak in Africa. More than 80 people have died from the new strain within days, with hundreds more infected. Conflict in the area is making it hard to get a clear idea on how bad the situation is. And retired NFL star Tom Brady has worn head-to-toe leather for his debut on the catwalk at the Gucci Fashion Show in New York City. Paris Hilton, Emily Ratajkowski and Cindy Crawford also walked. Updating sport, Richmond has been in touch with the AFL to clarify rules around potential top-up players as the club's seemingly never-ending injury crisis deepens. Campbell Gray tweaked his hamstring in the 36-point loss to St Kilda, while 19-year-old Sam Cumming copped a late cork ahead of a five-day turnaround to Friday night's Dreamtime match. In the other games, West Coast stunned the Giants, kicking the last four goals of the game to win by 17 points in Perth, and Essendon went down to Fremantle 61-104.
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3: Smooth weather.
11: A shower or two today as we head for a top of 19 degrees, up to 19 degrees again tomorrow with showers easing. A shower or two on Wednesday and partly cloudy on Thursday. That's the latest on Smooth Adelaide.
2: 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It's the More Music Breakfast Show on Smooth. It's Kelly Golding here for Monday. Lots of feel-good music to get the week started this hour. Madonna soon. Let's get into it with Queen.
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0: Vogue. Feeling good on Smooth Madonna's Vogue at 17 past 6. Hello, welcome to Monday. It's Kelly Golding here with the More Music Breakfast Show. 19 with a shower or two today. We'll check those roads if you're already on the way to work. Then Billy Ocean for the drive.
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2: Drama-free at the moment to start your week. Take that while you can. All the majors looking pretty good, including the north-south motorway both ways and the freeway in all directions. Works continuing later. West Beach, Chapleys Hill Road near Burbridge Road, 40 outbound. Citybound, Mawson Lakes, Port Wakefield Road near Globe Derby Drive. Both ways, Paradise on Gorge Road and West Lakes Boulevard near Bartley Terrace. See any dramas or delays? Call the traffic hotline direct 1300 595 937. That's the latest traffic on Smith FM Adelaide. 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

0: Feeling good on Smooth, shaking it off with Taylor Swift for your Monday morning. It's Kelly Golding, 29 past 6, news time. Andrew's in next. I've got more feel-good music. Steve Winwood on the way and Believe from Cher too.
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1: Adelaide's traffic on Smooth.
19: You're looking at a hassle-free run at the moment to start your week around all the majors, including the city and the parklands for the moment, and the north-south motorway both ways. Works continuing later. Mawson Lakes, Port Wakefield Road near Globe, Derby Drive, 40 Citybound, and Bracken Main North Road near Montague Road, both ways Paradise Gorge Road. And be sure to check your speed. Gawler Road, Lewiston, and Hanson Street, Freely. See any dramas or delays, call the traffic hotline direct 1300 595 937. That's the latest traffic on Smith FM Adelaide.
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21: Good morning, it's Ange Anderson with the 6:30 News. One Nation has surged ahead in the latest news poll. It shows the party up 3 points to 27% in the primary vote, 4 points behind Labor, unchanged on 31%, with the coalition further back on 20%. It follows the federal budget released last week, with half of voters believing it will be bad for the Australian economy, while 22% back its measures. US President Donald Trump has again not held back on Iran, frustrated a peace deal still hasn't been reached. He's taken to True Social to warn the clock is ticking, saying they better get moving fast or there'll be nothing left of them. Australia and New Zealand will fund a new strike force to tackle the Pacific drug war. Our federal police will work with Mexican and Colombian law enforcers to identify the world's biggest cartels on their home turf in a bid to stem the surge of illicit narcotics swamping the region. AFP Commissioner Chrissy Barrett will detail the plan at a crime summit in Fiji on Wednesday. The bad behaviour of a Qantas passenger has forced a flight from Melbourne to Dallas to make a landing in Tahiti so local authorities could deal with him. It's alleged that he bit a crew member and attempted to open a cabin door. He's facing charges and has been banned from any of the airline's flights. And Harry Styles' fiancée Zoe Kravitz has been spotted in the crowd with fans at the launch of his Together tour in Amsterdam. She was dancing alongside his long-term friend, James Corden. Collingwood champion Scott Pendlebury is open to playing on next season. The 38-year-old will take to the field for his 433rd match on Saturday, overtaking Brent Harvey's games record. Round 10 of the AFL wrapped up with a win for St Kilda over Richmond, 109 points to 73, while the Bombers went down to the Dockers, 61 to 104, and the West Coast Eagles were too good for GWS, 88 to 71.
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20: Smooth weather.
21: A shower or two today as we head for a top of 19 degrees, up to 19 degrees again tomorrow with showers easing. A shower or two on Wednesday and partly cloudy on Thursday. That's the latest on Smooth Adelaide.
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0: Billy Joel on Smooth Adelaide, playing more music and less talk for breakfast at 6:48. Hi, it's Kelly Golding this morning. Heading for a top of 19 today. It's currently 11 outside, expecting a shower or two. And the weather looks similar for most of the week, finding up on Thursday. We'll check those roads if you're on your way into work or maybe the gym this morning. Four tops for the drive next.
1: Adelaide's traffic on Smooth.
2: Apart from a burst water main at the moment, Parkside on Unley Road near Hughes Street, it's a clear run around all the other majors, including the city and the parklands for the moment, and the north-south motorway both ways. Works continuing shortly, Wingfield on the Port River Expressway near Hanson Road, 40 both ways, West Lakes Boulevard near Bartley Terrace, outbound Unley Greenhill Road near King William Road, and check your speed, Barnett Road, Evanston. See any dramas or delays, call the traffic hotline direct 1300 595 937. That's the latest traffic on Smith FM, Adelaide.

0: Feeling good on Smooth Adelaide. Rick Astley firing us up for our Monday morning. If your morning's off to a slow start, that'll give you some energy. It's Kelly Golding here, 19 today. Angie's in next with the latest news.
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9: Adelaide's traffic on Smooth.
10: Got a burst water main at the moment, Parkside on Unley Road near Hugh Street, a car V tree in Blair on the Upper Sturt Road near Melville House Track. Ongoing works continuing. West Beach, Tapley Hill Road near Burbridge Road, 40 outbound. Citybound, Mawson Lakes, Port Wakefield Road near Globe Derby Drive. And just be sure to check your speed. Cudley Creek Road, Cudley Creek and Gawler Road, Lewiston. See any dramas or delays? Call the traffic hotline direct 1300 595 937. That's the latest traffic on Smith FM Adelaide.
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11: Good morning, it's Anne Chanderson with the 7 o'clock news. The federal budget's housing measures haven't won over voters. The latest news poll shows 47% of Australians think it's a step in the wrong direction or will make no difference. Overall, Labor remains static at 31% in the primary vote, with the coalition dropping a point to 20% and One Nation jumping from 24% to 27%. A man has died after being run over in Braybrook overnight. Police are looking for witnesses to the accident on Ballarat Road just after seven as they speak with the driver. The deceased is still to be formally identified. A Qantas flight from Melbourne to Dallas has been diverted to Tahiti because of an unruly New Zealand passenger. It's alleged that he bit a crew member and attempted to open a cabin door. He's facing charges and has been banned from any of the airline's flights. A new survey shows millennials are driving a nationwide shift towards buying locally made products, and they don't mind paying more for them. Nearly two-thirds of all Aussies reported buying Australian-made goods always or often, while 80% support more domestic manufacturing and less global reliance. The World Health Organization has declared an Ebola outbreak in Central Africa a public health emergency of international concern. There have been 246 suspected cases and at least 80 deaths in Congo. And Michael is close to becoming the highest grossing biopic of all time after surpassing $700 million in global box office sales. This doesn't include Japan, with the film not set for release there until June 12. Bohemian Rhapsody has the record, raking in $911 million. Essendon coach Brad Scott is putting the heat on senior Bombers after the club's 43-point loss to Fremantle at the MCG. The crowd of just over 25,000 people was the Bombers' smallest at the G since 1993. In the other games, St Kilda beat Richmond 109-73, and the West Coast Eagles were too good for GWS 88-71.
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9: Smooth weather.
11: A shower or two today as we head for a top of 19 degrees, up to 19 degrees again tomorrow with showers easing. A shower or two on Wednesday and partly cloudy on Thursday. That's the latest on Smooth Adelaide.
12: 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Thank you, Ange. 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It's Kelly Golding this morning. Let's get back into the feel-good music. Daryl Braithwaite.
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0: 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Kelly Golding here. Great to have your company this morning. Hope the morning's off to a nice start. Welcome to Monday, the 18th of May. Expecting a shower or 219 in Adelaide today. Let's check those roads, then Mariah Carey on the way next here at Smooth.
1: Adelaide's traffic on Smooth.
2: A car V tree in Blair, up Sturt Road near Melville House Track, Burst Water Main Parkside, Unley Road near Hughes Street, ongoing works, West Beach, Chapley Seal Road near Brewbridge Road 40 outbound, Citybound, Mawson Lakes, Port Wakefield Road, that's just near Globe Derby Drive, Salmon Bracker Main North Road near Montague Road, and both ways Wingfield on the Port River Expressway near Hanson Road. Check your speed, Main Street, Lobethal, and Cuddly Creek Road, Cuddly Creek. See any dramas or delays, call the traffic hotline direct 1300 595 937. That's the latest traffic on Smith FM, Adelaide.

0: Feeling good on Smooth. Great song. Nice way to kick off a Monday morning. Hi, it's Kelly Golding here with the More Music Breakfast Show. Hope you had a nice weekend. How was the rain? It's awesome, wasn't it? I know there was some flooding in Adelaide. Hope you weren't too affected by that. News is next soon. More music.
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10: A car V-tree in Blair Upper Sturt Road near Melville House Track, Burst Water Main Parkside on Unley Road near Hugh Street. Ongoing works continuing West Beach Chapley, Seal Road near Burbage Road 40 outbound. Citybound Mawson Lakes on Port Wakefield Road near Globe Derby Drive. Both ways Plimpton Marion Road. And check your speed. Barnett Road Evanston and Colton Road Gawler East. See any traumas or delays, call the traffic hotline direct 1300 595 937. That's the latest traffic on Smith FM Adelaide.
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0: Good morning, it's Ange Anderson with the 7:30 News. Australia will work with Mexican and Colombian law enforcers in a bid to tackle some of the world's biggest drug cartels trafficking through the Pacific. Federal police will detail our bold strategy at a crime summit in Fiji on Wednesday, with New Zealand working with us to fund a new strike force to gather evidence on illicit shipments before they reach our region. Half of Australians believe the federal budget will be bad for the Australian economy. The latest news poll shows 47% don't believe in the measures, while 22% believe it will be good. Labor's primary vote is at 31%, with One Nation surging ahead to 27%, and the Coalition dropping further back at 20%. A man has been banned from Qantas flights after allegedly biting a crew member on a flight from Melbourne to Dallas. The plane was forced to land in Tahiti, where local authorities dealt with the unruly passenger, who was also apparently trying to open a cabin door. He's facing charges. US President Donald Trump has told Iran the clock is ticking, frustrated a peace deal has stalled. He's hit Truth Social, saying they better get moving fast or there'll be nothing left of them. And this year's Eurovision winner has received a hero's welcome while touching down back home in Bulgaria. She treated her fans to a surprise concert at Sofia Airport. Updating sport, round 10 of the AFL has wrapped up with a win for St Kilda over Richmond, 109 points to 73, while Essendon went down to Fremantle, 61 to 104, and the West Coast Eagles were too good for GWS, 88 to 71. And in tennis, Aussie Maya Joint has lost her match at the WTA event in France.
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1: Smooth weather.
0: A shower or two today as we head for a top of 19 degrees, up to 19 degrees again tomorrow with showers easing. A shower or two on Wednesday and partly cloudy on Thursday. That's the latest on Smooth Adelaide.
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0: Feeling good on Smooth Adelaide, playing more music and less talk for breakfast. Let's hear it for the boy. It's Denise Williams for your Monday. Welcome to it. Nearly winter, huh? Are you ready to bunker down yet? Can't believe the weather we've been having. It's been very nice. We've been lucky, haven't we? Shower or two, 19 today in Adelaide. We'll check the roads and then more feel-good music soon. Sophie Ellis-Bexter.
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2: A car V-tree in Blair, Upper Sturt Road near Melville House Track. Burst water main parkside on Unley Road near Hughes Street. Ongoing works, West Beach, Chapley Hill Road near Bridge Road 40 outbound. Also citybound Mawson Lakes on Paul Wakefield Road near Globe Derby Drive and Paraka Main North Road near Montague Road. Just be sure to check your speed. Colton Road, Gawler East and Cuddly Creek Road, Cuddly Creek. See any dramas or delays, call the traffic hotline direct 1300 595 937. That's the latest traffic on Smith FM Adelaide.

0: You know, with the warm weather with the Beach Boys, Kokomo, bringing a little summer to our Monday morning. It's Kelly Golding with the More Music Breakfast Show. 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
1: Adelaide's traffic on Smooth.
14: Got a 2-car crash in Erbray on the freeway inbound just before the Crossroad intersection. It is slow going inbound there. Car B tree in Blair, Upper Sturt Road near Melville House Track. A burst water main in Parkside on Unley Road near Hughes Street. Works continuing for Acker Main, North Road near Montague Road 40 Citybound and Mawson Lakes on Port Wakefield Road near Globe Derby Drive. Check your speed, Main Street, Loberball. See any dramas or delays, call the traffic hotline direct 1300 595 937. That's the latest traffic on Smith FM Adelaide.
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15: Good morning, it's Ange Anderson with the 8 o'clock news. Australia and New Zealand will fund a new strike force to tackle the Pacific drug war. Our federal police will work with Mexican and Colombian law enforcers to identify the world's biggest cartels on their home turf in a bid to stem the surge of illicit narcotics swamping the region. AFP Commissioner Chrissy Barrett will detail the plan at a crime summit in Fiji on Wednesday. One Nation has surged ahead in the latest news poll. It shows the party up 3 points to 27% in the primary vote, 4 points behind Labor unchanged on 31%, with the coalition further back on 20%. It follows the federal budget released last week, with half of voters believing it will be bad for the Australian economy, while 22% back its measures. A man's been banned from Qantas flights after allegedly biting a crew member on a flight from Melbourne to Dallas. The plane was forced to land in Tahiti, where local authorities dealt with the unruly passenger, who also apparently tried to open a cabin door. He's facing charges. Fears of espionage and warfare have forced the federal government to pull funding for 13 university projects. The Australian reports the grants awarded to projects covering sensitive drones, cybersecurity, and alternative energy collaborations were vetoed based on advice and recommendations from several agencies. Canada has now recorded a confirmed case of hantavirus, with one of the passengers on board a cruise ship at the centre of the outbreak developing mild symptoms. Local health officials say one of four Canadians isolating after disembarking the ship had recently tested positive, while the five Aussies and one New Zealand national in the Perth quarantine facility have so far tested negative. And Cate Blanchett and Selena Gomez have a new project in the works. They're set to star in a new film by the brutalist director Brady Corbett. Updating sport, Richmond has been in touch with the AFL to clarify rules around potential top-up players as the club's seemingly never-ending injury crisis deepens. Campbell Gray tweaked his hamstring in the 36-point loss to St Kilda, while 19-year-old Sam Cumming copped a late cork ahead of a five-day turnaround to Friday night's Dreamtime match. In the other games, West Coast stunned the Giants, kicking the last four goals of the game to win by 17 points in Perth, and Essendon went down to Fremantle 61-104.
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4: Smooth weather.
15: A shower or two today as we head for a top of 19 degrees, up to 19 degrees again tomorrow with showers easing. A shower or two on Wednesday and partly cloudy on Thursday. That's the latest on Smooth Adelaide.
0: Good morning. Thank you, Ange. It's the More Music Breakfast Show on Smooth Adelaide. Welcome to Monday. You might be on the way to school drop-off. Aren't the leaves so pretty right now? It's nice driving around the place. Let's get into the feel-good music. Fleetwood Mac.
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0: Feeling good on Smooth, Chaka Khan, I Feel For You, playing more music and less talk. It's Kelly Golding with the More Music Breakfast Show. Thanks for choosing Smooth. If you found us on the Smooth Player app or perhaps DAB scrolling in the car, glad you landed and you are sticking around. We've got lots of feel-good music on the way next. Hadaway and Huey Lewis in the news for the drive into work.
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2: A couple of crashes out there for that drive into work. Erbre on the freeway just before the Crossroad intersection, slow going inbound. Also the case Campbelltown Lower North East Road near Montacute Road. Carthy Tree in Blair up Sturt Road. That's near the Melville House track. Burst Water Main 2 in Parkside Unley Road near Hughes Street. And check your speed. Hanson Street, Freeland. See any dramas or delays, call the traffic hotline direct 1300 595 937. That's the latest traffic on Smid.

0: 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Quick news update next. I'll be back with more favourites soon.
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1: Adelaide's traffic on Smooth.
4: got a few crashes for the moment, including Erbray on the freeway inbound just before the Crossroad intersection. Slow going inbound for that one. Another one, Campbelltown, Lower North East Road near Montague Road. A car V, Tree Blair, Upper Sturt Road near Melville House Track. Also a burst water main in Parkside on Unley Road near Hughes Street. Slow down for a speed camera, Hanson Street, Freeling and Hayman Road to Wells. See any dramas or delays, call the traffic hotline direct 1300 595 937. That's the latest traffic on Smith FM Adelaide.
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0: Good morning, it's Anne Chanderson with the 8:30 News. Australia will work with Mexican and Colombian law enforcers in a bid to tackle some of the world's biggest drug cartels trafficking through the Pacific. Federal police will detail our bold strategy at a crime summit in Fiji on Wednesday, with New Zealand working with us to fund a new strike force to gather evidence on illicit shipments before they reach our region. There are claims a Labor MP's $23,000 junket to Africa deliberately split over two financial years to get around Parliament's annual spending cap isn't favourable amongst her colleagues. Thomastown MP Bronwyn Halfpenny cashed in 2 years' worth of travel allowances for a trip to Nigeria, Ghana and Cameroon last year. Some fellow Labor MPs are reportedly furious, claiming it's a terrible look for the government in a cost of living crisis. US President Donald Trump has again not held back on Iran, frustrated a peace deal still hasn't been reached. He's taken to Truth Social to warn the clock is ticking, saying they better get moving fast or there'll be nothing left of them. The World Health Organization has declared a public health emergency of international concern after a recent Ebola outbreak in Africa. More than 80 people have died from the new strain within days, with hundreds more infected. Conflict in the area is making it hard to get a clearer idea on how bad this situation is. A new survey shows millennials are driving a nationwide shift towards buying locally made products, and they don't mind paying more for them. Nearly two-thirds of all Australians reported buying Australian-made goods always or often, while 81% support more domestic manufacturing and less global reliance. And Harry Styles has announced a fourth and final Melbourne date for his Together Together tour off the back of huge demand. Tickets to the December 4 concert at Marvel Stadium will go on sale on Friday. His fiancée Zoe Kravitz joined fans in the crowd for the launch in Amsterdam over the weekend. Bombers coach Brad Scott has put his senior players on notice after the club's 43-point loss to the Dockers at the MCG. The crowd of just over 25,000 people was the club's smallest at the G since 1993. In the other game, St Kilda beat Richmond 109 points to 73, and the West Coast Eagles were too good for GWS 87 to 71.
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12: Smooth weather.
0: A shower or two today as we head for a top of 19 degrees, up to 19 degrees again tomorrow with showers easing. A shower or two on Wednesday and partly cloudy on Thursday. That's the latest on Smooth Adelaide.
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0: Feeling good on Smooth, playing more music and less talk for breakfast for your Monday morning. It's great to have your company this morning. Hope your day's off to a brilliant start. Fresh one out there. Hitting for 19 with a shower or two today, and that weather sticking around till Thursday by the looks of things. More feel-good music on the way. We will check the roads, then Sister Sledge next.
1: Adelaide's traffic on Smooth.
2: Got a crash at the moment, Campbelltown on Law North East Road near Montacute Road. It's slow going inbound there. First Water Main, Parkside, Unley Road near Hughes Street. Works continuing Paraka Main North Road near Montague Road 40 Citybound, Mawson Lakes, Port Wakefield Road near Globe Derby Drive, and outbound West Beach, Tapleys Hill Road near Bridbridge Road. Check your speed, Hayman Road to Wells. See any dramas or delays, call the traffic hotline direct 1300 595 937. That's the latest traffic on

0: Great song, isn't it? Nice way to start a Monday morning on Smooth Adelaide. Playing more music and less talk. Have a fabulous day and a good week ahead. Fingers crossed. Ty Frost is in after nine with more favourites. Keep it on Smooth. Great to have your company.
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11: 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That success comes down to strategy, experience, and having South Australia's most awarded auctioneering team behind you. 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
12: Morning there at Parkside, at Bruce Watermain, Unley Road near Hughes Street, slow going South Road, Edwardstown, just in front of Castle Plaza. The old bitumen ripped up there, so pretty sluggish and pretty dusty. Look out for those works at West Beach, Tappers Hill Road near Burbridge Road today. Slow going as well at Port Adelaide, Grand Trunkway near New Haven Road, and you'll find a few cameras to look out for to Barnett Road, Evanston, and Main Street, Lowville this morning. So any dramas or delays, call the traffic hotline direct, 1300 595 937. That's the latest traffic on Smooth FM Adelaide.
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0: Good morning, it's Ann Chanderson with the 9 o'clock news. Australia and New Zealand will fund a new task force to tackle the Pacific drug war. Our federal police will work with Mexican and Colombian law enforcers to identify the world's biggest cartels on their home turf in a bid to stem the surge of illicit narcotics swamping the region. AFP Commissioner Chrissy Barrett will detail the plan at a crime summit in Fiji on Wednesday. The federal budget's housing measures haven't won over voters. The latest news poll shows 47% of Aussies think it's a step in the wrong direction or will make no difference. Overall, Labor remains static at 31% in the primary vote, with the coalition dropping a point to 20% and One Nation jumping from 24% to 27%. An emergency response is underway at an airbase in Idaho after a mid-air collision. Vision shows the moment the two fighter jets collided while performing manoeuvres during an air show. Four crew members managed to deploy their parachutes and land safely. National security fears have forced the federal government to pull funding for 12 university research projects. There were concerns they put Australia at risk of espionage and warfare as they focused on sensitive drones, cybersecurity and alternative energy collaborations. New legislation is being drafted to ensure tertiary institutes don't expose us. And exciting news for Harry Styles fans, with a fourth and final Melbourne date added to the Australian leg of his Together Together tour. Tickets to the December 4 concert at Marvel Stadium will go on sale on Friday. The tour kicked off in Amsterdam over the weekend. Updating sport, round 10 of the AFL has wrapped up with a win for St Kilda over Richmond, 109 points to 73, while Essendon went down to Fremantle, 61 to 104, in front of the Bombers' smallest crowd at the MCG since 1993. And the West Coast Eagles were too good for GWS, 88 to 71. In tennis, Aussie Maya Joint has lost her match at the WTA event in France.
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5: Smooth weather.
0: A shower or two today as we head for a top of 19 degrees, up to 19 degrees again tomorrow with showers easing. A shower or two on Wednesday and partly cloudy on Thursday. That's the latest on Smooth Adelaide.
14: Good morning, it's Karen in for Ty. How was your weekend? Are you ready for some feel-good music to start your week? All right, let's roll straight into the Eurythmics. There Must Be an Angel.
5: 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Smooth. 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